0: 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Listen day and night.
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1: Night, my people. Chuck Bolt, this is your bossy MC. I'm about to introduce to you a brother who say, "I'm gonna go get big, you know, big." Well, we'll see about that, huh? Anyway, I wanna give it up for the brother. Give it up for the brother.

just want to ask a question. Who really cares? Save the world. Live life for the children.